Is that fair, Mama? Well, in hugs of others in Port of Spain.

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The attempt is just as good as the act. 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If the attempt is as good as the act, he say, or you could keep the attempt, I go keep the pay. Keep on here, Mr. Farrell.

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Weeks and weeks before we crossed the seas to reach in the West Indies. And then they made me work. 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

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Forgot my native culture, I say I live like a vulture, from the white boss I had to steal. 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

Thus concludes our Sparrow Spectacular. We started that set with 10 to 1 is Murder. Sparrow details an incident where he shot one in a group of attackers. Actual veracity or finer details of that story, unknown to me. I think that was a big song for him. Releases a single in 59, appearing on the album The Mighty Sparrow in 1960. He won his second Calypso Monarch kingship with this song, in fact. But the incident also spurred a bit of back and forth with Lord Melody amid a wider tapestry of friendly rivalry stuff. They swing pretty hard sometimes as well, really going after each other's wives and sisters. Sparrow recorded some songs about Melody's wife called Madame Dracula. As it turns out, I knew most of these songs from other sources, but there is a collection, I left a link in the comments, of Sparrow Melody feud tracks, so you need not look far and wide. They're all compiled. Check that out. Anyway, we heard one of those tracks, a Lord Melody track called Cowboy Sparrow from his, again, Lord Melody Sings Calypso album on the Cook label from 1959. Cook doing a lot of absolutely essential recordings in the West Indies. Not always the greatest fidelity,

0: or the greatest quality vinyl. So there are hurdles to getting into the Cook albums, but they are very rewarding, very, very rewarding, and very, they offer a very rare they have very rare treasures on them. That was Cowboy Sparrow with backed by Frankie Francis once again with his orchestra and the March of Dimes chorus. Following that, we heard Mighty Sparrow doing Cowboy Mellow, also from 1959. And then we heard the two lads together, Sparrow versus Melody, Pycong duel with insult at 6 inches. Again from a Cook record, Calypso Kings and Pink Gin. Absolutely exuberant track. Pure thrill. So funny. That's from 58. And then we heard from another Cook LP called Calypso Exposed. Some rather blue material there across that compilation, but capturing Sparrow seemingly in a more authentic milieu than some of the other live Sparrow recordings, some of which are faux live, and others are at hotels for more of a tourist audience or a mixed audience of tourists and locals. But there are some, I can't speak to this particular track, it's only one track on a compilation, but there are some Cook recordings such as Jazz Primitif that cover Calypso or Calypso Jazz or Jazz being played in more like local spots with local audience, and so you hear something of a more authentic, so to speak, reaction from the crowd than you get from the Hilton crowd. And we heard an absolutely hysterical example of that with the track Attempt as Good as the Act from Calypso Exposed. The crowd is loving it. After that, some more blue material. We had a very blue run there with Mango Vert from Sparrow and Hi-Fi, 1959 Calypsos and Songs. A record that was released with a cover that had a painted portrait of Sparrow superimposed over a beach very shortly after, re-released with a better likeness of Sparrow superimposed on that same beach. And then after that, we heard a version of Congo Man. Sparrow had recorded Congo Man, I think, in 64 or 65. Very controversial, very infamous song. I think it was banned from the airwaves. And that, the original version is the superior version as far as the delivery of the lyric. It's a better version of the song. But we heard a very fascinating, very interesting, grotesque and bizarre version that advertises itself in the liner notes as, in which Sparrow comes up with some decidedly Arthur Lyman-ish sound effects. The effect being somewhat less Arthur Lyman than Screamin' Jay Hawkins. It's a fascinating gonzo version of the infamous Congo Man song. One of his great songs. That's from Spicy Sparrow on the Raw label, 1967. After that, we heard Shango Man. Really nice. I assume that's Burt Innes. Yeah, it's got to be Burt Innes. I should mention that Spicy Sparrow record is one of Burt Innes' last recordings before his passing, a long time band leader and friend of Sparrow's. Yeah, that's him backing him on Shango Man at Sparrow at the Hilton. I don't know if that's genuinely live or not, but it is one of his great tracks. Great atmosphere. That's from 66. Following that, we heard a track called Bongo, sometimes called Bongo Man, from More Sparrow More. It's not Burt Innes backing him there. That is Conrad Little and his big band. And then we heard our only real foray into the soca sound, which Sparrow did some extremely fine work in the soca period. But we didn't really get into that this evening, but our sort of lone foray into that comes from a really nice record called NYC Blackout for Charlie's Records, 1977. It's actually not the, in my opinion, best track on that record, which has such great songs and subjects as Idi Amin and King Kong, but we listen to so much reggae on this show. I thought it'd be really nice to hear Sparrow weigh in on The Way of the Rastaman with the track Rastamania. He's not the only one. In fact, Lord Melody became very involved with Rastafari around the same time, recording the album I-Man and extolling some of the virtues of the Ras way. I think he converted for a time, although I don't know how long he remained committed to that. Following that, we heard Sparrow singing in Haitian Creole with some very beautiful tones. The track Zaina from the very nice album Calypso Time from 1970. After that, one of his, I think one of his great tracks from one of his great records for his own national record company label, backed by Bert Innes, The Outcast from the album Sparrow Sings The Outcast. Just a top-to-bottom great Sparrow record. In 1963, he recorded two of his best and I think most thoughtful, maybe even personal. There's a rigor to these records. They're just, they feel like a master reaching a certain pinnacle. The Outcast and The Slave. Just masterworks from Mighty Sparrow. So we heard The Outcast, and following that we heard what's got to be one of his best tracks, one of his most meaningful tracks, an unusually long track for Calypso at that time, a track which blew a very young Bob Marley's mind, just one of the great Calypsonian history lessons, one of his best lyrics. It's just simply a masterwork. The title track from the album The Slave. Bert Innes in exquisite form backing him. It's just everything working perfectly. A beautiful track. After that, from one of his best records of the 1970s, I think it's in sort of open competition with Calypso Maestro, Sparrow versus the Rest, credited on the sleeve as Sparrow with many O's. We heard The Statue, an ode to Cipriani and his statue, Come Carnival 76. One of my favorite Sparrow tracks. Pure exuberance. That record, top to bottom, a blast. And finally, from Sparrow Come Back from 1962, we heard Sparrow Come Back Home.
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0: The great Calypsonians, the mighty Sparrow. Long may he fly. Dearly will he be missed. Got about a little less than an hour left. I guess Cool Blue Flame is off tonight, as a matter of fact. I was going to say before I hand you over to the Cool Blue Flame, but that is not exactly the case this evening. But I got a little less than an hour left, and I'm going to spend most of it playing you a very long live jam from Herbie Hancock, circa 1973, at Jazz Workshop in Boston, with some great electronic sounds from Herbie Hancock, naturally, and Patrick Gleason on synths. I meant to play this a few weeks back when Patrick Gleason happened to pass away, but I didn't get to it.

Well, that's just about it for me this evening. Going a little long, but that's okay, because nobody's coming after me this evening. We heard in that last set just three tracks. We started with a very short piece from a short George Crumb piece put on by Quarteto Latinoamericano, Carnegie Mellon Philharmonic, and directed by Juan Pablo Izquierdo, Night of the Electric Insects, from the Mode release Black Angels Macrocosmos from 2006. That's a piece from 1970. We heard Herbie Hancock and Juan Digi, Hornets, a 43-minute version from a bootleg of a live bootleg played at Jazz Workshop in Boston, 1973. And finally, Pierre-Henri, a piece called Marché de Jeune Homme, La Reine et les Insectes, from the Les Jerks Electroniques LP. It originally came out in 1967, compiling some previously released material, including the Psyche Rock 7-inch. That's a piece from Rain Vert. But it's from the 2009 reissue of it, and the mix seems to me to be different from what you hear in either of the original releases. I don't know the story there, but Pierre-Henri frequently revisited the mixes of works for reissue or other reasons. And that's it for me. Thanks so much for tuning in. I'll be back next week with a program, I believe, of Latin American heavy psych sounds. If you enjoyed this programming this evening, do consider kicking in a little cash to keep WFMU afloat, lights on, sailing strong. This has been the Explorer's Room. Thanks for listening. Have a wonderful night. See you next week. Good night.

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He sell him motor. Now he go buy keke. He dey ride jeje one day for Qatar Bridge.

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Oh. I want to know what can I tell you. Yo, gigged them. Whoa, whoa. Sorry, sorry, yo. Oh.

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Hey! Hey! Hey! Hey! Hey! Hey! Hey! Hey! Hey! Hey! Hey! Hey! Hey! Hey! Hey! Hey! Hey! Hey! Hey! Hey! Hey! Hey! Hey! Hey! Hey! Hey! Hey! Hey! Hey! Hey! Hey! Hey! Hey! Hey! Hey! Hey! Hey! Hey! Hey! Hey! Hey! Hey! Hey! Hey! Hey! Hey! Hey! Hey! Hey! Hey! Hey! Hey! Hey! Hey! Hey! Hey! Hey! Hey! Hey! Hey! Hey! Hey! Hey! Hey! Hey! Hey! Hey! Hey! Hey! Hey! Hey! Hey! Hey! Hey! Hey! Hey! Hey! Hey! Hey! Hey! Hey! Hey! Hey! Hey! Hey! Hey! Hey! Hey! Hey! Hey! Hey! Hey! Hey! H

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And his best friend is crying every night today. 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

0: seen beneath the ocean. A fish species scientist explorer, having traveled the seven seas and thereby having knowledge of Earth land, is communicating the concept of a Darwinian theory to other sea creatures and members of the fish and sea family gathered there to hear him. He speaks and says,
1: "Born of fishdom, sea creatures and all included in oceanic membership, I know it's hard to conceive, but you must believe there is beyond our watered sky a place where the spirits of our ancestors dwell, called hell. They're fearful looking creatures there, with features bearing no resemblance to the fin-like ways of us. They're monstrous, with no evidence of ever having been akin with fin. Their skin, no scales, breathing pure oxygen. They live on land. Can you understand the horror of their chains? Strange how they used to be as we, members of the fish species. They call themselves now humankind. And as they live, they leave behind them devastation, horrible annihilation of all the others here to share the earth as brother. They live as demons, and they try, if you should go too near our watered sky, to snare you and spear you and tear you with their hooks and drag you to their atmosphere of, to us, suffocating air.

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1: 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And welcome to another episode of Give the Drummer Some. Good morning, good afternoon, good evening, and welcome. 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First of 1, 2, 3, 4, 5, 6 big shows coming at you on your Drummer Stream Friday. Uncle Michael's Hinky Dinky Time, live from Lawrence, Kansas, follows this show at 12 noon Eastern Time. The first show with Big Russ in tow, the new dog. After the show last Friday, Jesse and I started preparing the house, sequestering the cats, getting the requisite accoutrement, and we picked up Russell, a.k.a. Rusty, a.k.a. Rusty Staub, a.k.a. Le Grand Orange, from the shelter on Saturday. So, first week with the new dog coming to a close, and it has gone spectacularly. He's a very good boy. Start introducing the nose-to-nose through the child gate introductions to the cats, but I think they already are well aware of each other and nobody seems worse for wear. I think it's going to go fine. Should be funny because our cats are also orange and white, so they'll look like they came from the same litter. Well, how are you? Give the Drummer Some for a Friday. I'm very delighted to be with you on this day at this time, starting off with music from Afghanistan. Can a drummer have some more? An unidentified performer with some Uzbek rhythms for you to start things off. Good morning.

quartet of folk musics from Afghanistan, or at least common to Afghanistan. That last track you heard actually performed in exile in Iran in 2022. Along its western border, Afghanistan shares a 920-kilometer border with Iran. The label Worlds Within Worlds have released Afghan Music in Exile, Mashhad 2022. We heard Layli Layli, performed by the trio of Nasim Kushnawaz, Gholam Saki Rasuli, and Azim Hasanpur. Performing on the rabab, which is usually a one or two stringed instrument, the dutar, a lute like stringed instrument, and a tabla drum. From a terrific double disc collection from Traditional Crossroads called Afghanistan Untouched, which is kind of a brutal name given that Afghanistan has been so miserably touched from within and without in a non-consensual way. Ugh. Baba Naim gave us Landai Songs with Gitchak. We heard Anur Shah, Azaregi, and Abdul Udud. With a chant from Azerajot, which is in central Afghanistan, taken from a Bonwriter Musikophone release from 1968. Bonwriter Musikophone was a German field recordings label, much like Okora from Radio France, or Le Chant du Monde, and some of these other labels putting out world musics before the term world music became popular on NPR. Anur Shah Azaregi was the vocalist, also playing Dombra. Abdul Udud on the goblet drum, or the Zer Barhali. We heard some Uzbek rhythms performed by unidentified performers from a Disc Vogue release from 1956, Afghanistan et Iran Musée de l'Homme Collection. So, as highlighted in his comment on today's live playlist, Brian in UK mentions that much of the sounds, instrumentation are common to the region and not specifically to Afghanistan. And Eastern Iran and Western Afghanistan have much in common musically. Doug here with you for 3 hours on a Friday morning. Well, 2.5 hours now, as time keeps on slipping, slipping, slipping into the future. Two sets coming up next in honor of Mighty Sparrow, Slinger Francisco, who died on Sunday at the age of 91. The greatest Calypsonian, certainly the most widely loved and recorded. The mighty, mighty, mighty Sparrow. The only time I ever saw Mighty Sparrow perform in person, it was at a campaign event for Jesse Jackson, who was running for president. And the auditorium at the Long Island University campus, downtown Brooklyn, a gymnasium, was the site of a campaign event. I think it was hosted by Spike Lee. What a star-studded event that was.
And Mighty Sparrow performed Jump for Jesse. And incidentally, my future wife, Jesse, was at that same event, although with her boyfriend at the time. But I vanquished him and was reelected. Anyway, we'll work our way into a little Mighty Sparrow celebration with some Mighty music from Trinidad. Starting off with Mighty Destroyer and Mother's Love. Get mighty, friends, get mighty.

I live in so happy, the height of my house is 52 stories. First class elevator, quite by the moon, far from the equator. Radio and television in my bedroom and carpet from downstairs right to my bathroom. So if I leave that to go back Trinidad to myself, I'm really bad. I am going to stay here in Great Britain, yes.

One day he's reading his comics. My father jumped and asked him, what is mathematics? A frightened well, I heard him say, take it easy, Dad, I'll tell you right away. My brother growled as a tiger, that couldn't even

in the background, the Bahamian group, the Mighty Makers, with a tune in various places called Sponger Monkey and Sponger Money. Obviously, one is a typo. Also, it is an exact replica of, or inspiration to, the great Calypso tune associated with Sonny Rollins, St. Thomas. In that set, we had Mighty Destroyer, Mighty Terror, Mighty Zebra, Mighty Dictator, Mighty Robin, Mighty Dogla, Mighty Panther, and we finished up with Mighty Power. Is Sparrow Really Dead? 1969 on the Telco label. There actually were rumors that Mighty Sparrow had died in 1959, and then again, more rumors that he died in 1969. Mighty Power came out with Is Sparrow Really Dead, and later, Mighty Sparrow himself came out with Sparrow Dead, mocking all the rumor mongerers. Unfortunately, the rumors can be put to rest, as can Slinger Francisco or Mighty Sparrow, who has been put to rest, died at 91 this past Sunday, playing Calypso from some Mighty Calypsonians in his honor. Big Bamboo from Mighty Panther, leaving nothing, absolutely nothing to the imagination. Mighty Panther was Vernon Joseph Roberts. Mighty Dougla, or Cletus Ollie, gave a Split Me in Two. We heard Rose from Mighty Robin. He was Anthony Emerald Phillip. He was also known under a number of other monikers. One was Brother Valentino, and also the People's Calypsonian. 1961 track from Mighty Robin, Rose. I guess Mighty is a rose, huh? A ribald number from Mighty Dictator, whose real name was Kenton St. Bernard. Yeah, really. Mathematical Brother. It contains the rather risque line, John Brown was 83. He married Annabella. She was just 20. He died of mathematics, trying to see how many times 83 can go into 20. Mighty Zebra with the LaMotta Brothers Virgin Island Hotel Orchestra. Mighty Zebra was Charles Harris. They did We Like Ike. Obviously, the American tourists hanging out in the hotel bar at the Virgin Island Hotel. Mighty Terror gave us Light. Now, this is confusing. Was that Life in London, or was that track Life in Britain? There are two different performances, but maybe the same song from Mighty Terror. Life in London was a tune released in 1957, the same year Mighty Terror was named Calypso King of Great Britain. He emigrated to London, following in the footsteps of other great Calypsonians like Lord Kitchener, whose London Is the Place for Me is certainly an inspiration for the tune we heard from Mighty Terror, Life in London. But in various compilations, the Mighty Terror tune is listed as Life in Britain. And I have not been able to determine if it is really the same song with two different titles, or if there are two different tunes. Mighty Terror or Fitzgerald Henry. And the set opened up with one of the great, beloved Calypsos, Mother's Love from Mighty Destroyer. You could call him Clifford Morris, dating back to 1941.
tunes in honor of the great Mighty Sparrow, who we lost on Sunday at the age of 91. Back to some Mighty Calypsos, including our set opener from Mighty Sparrow himself. It's possibly his most famous performance, title track from a 1963 release, The Slave. 7 minutes and 2 wonderful seconds of Mighty Sparrow on Give the Drummer Some, Rest in Peace, Slinger Francisco.

particular ambition, this I cannot conceal. Forgot my native culture, I say I live like a vulture, from the white boss I had to steal. He made me work, oh yes I work.

promises.

more Mighty Tunes from Trinidad. Mighty Gypsy just there with Sucker, spelled with two C's. Winston Edward Peters, Mighty Gypsy. Mighty Zandoli, who I learned via email from listener Ira. Zandoli is a ubiquitous ground lizard found in the islands. Mighty Zandoli, or Sylvester Anthony, live in Brooklyn, released on Strakers Records out of Brooklyn. Iron Man from Iron Man vs. Stickman, 1972 performance. Kelvin Pope, or Mighty Duke, with What Is Calypso? Mighty Prince Galloway with Milo and the Kings. That's Edward Galloway to you and me. Gave us Confusion Men. Portrait of Trinidad from Mighty Sniper, or Mervyn Hodge, from 1965. And we heard the epic tune, The Slave, from Mighty Sparrow. From an album of the same name from 1963 on the National Record Company label. I mentioned it in the comments on today's live playlist that last night here on the Drummer Stream, Flash Trap on his show Explorer's Room devoted 2 hours of his show to Mighty Sparrow. 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I'm Doug Shulkin. 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Coming up on the Drummer Stream following this show at noon will be Hinky Dinky Time with Uncle Michael from Lawrence, Kansas. From Ridgewood, Queens, Ridgewood Radio with David Weinstein, 3 to 5 p.m. David describes his show today thusly: Temptation. Music that teases from Gabriella Smart, Lee Rinaldo, Popol Vuh, Squanderers, and more. David hands things off to Arlo. He's in Honolulu, Hawaii, and he brings you Beachcomber's Buffet from 5 to 7 p.m. Eastern. Bronwyn Bishop and Acid Jazz Hands in New York City from 7 to 9 p.m., the music of musical theater and musical theater adjacent. And our live programming on Fridays wraps up with Tiger T with Cat from 9 to 11 tonight from Philadelphia. You know her, you love her. Cat in the chat. All right, back to the music. And four tracks, all featuring duos of saxophone and drums. We'll start off with Max Roach featuring Archie Shepp from their Hat Hut release, The Long March. This is Archie Shepp's composition, Ujamaa, on Give the Drummer Some, sax and drums.

Hey there, friends. WFNU and Give the Drummer Radio in day two of a month-long fundraiser, our Hellraiser. 2 weeks out of the year on the air, we do our regular fundraising marathon, usually in late March, early April. But for the month of October, we don't really talk about it much, but we need to raise more funds during a second fund drive to help us make ends meet. We can't raise enough in that two-week on-air fund drive to keep the station afloat for a full year, so we stop by once per show in October just to remind you that the pledge coffers are always open. You can see at the top of today's live playlist page a pledge link, and I encourage one and all to stop by and make a pledge. The big fear is that we don't have enough to make ends meet and have to start borrowing cash. And then your pledge dollars in March or April will go to paying off the debt. And we don't want to do that. All manner of wonderful tchotchkes to dangle in front of you to entice your pledge. Two new fabulous t-shirts, really great ones this time. $50 for one, $100 you get both. Same pledge levels as the regular marathon. If you pledge $75, you get a DJ premium. My premium in the last marathon was a collection of piano bass duos. And I'd love for you to have it. Make a pledge. Love for you to support this show or any of the Drummer Stream shows so that we collectively can show we're holding our own. Hellraiser 2026. Make a pledge. Give us a hand. Keep this thing going. Thank you. Sax drum duets in that last set. Started off with Max Roach and Archie Shepp. Ujamaa from the Long March performed live in Switzerland at the Willisaw Jazz Festival 1979. The Hat Hut record, The Long March. Ujamaa is a Swahili word meaning collective or family, and the word has come to stand for the fourth principle of Kwanzaa, meaning cooperative economics. Han Bennink and Evan Parker from The Grass is Greener. We heard Coyotes Are Eating Purebred Poodles in Beverly Hills. I should have put my hands over Russell's ears before naming that title. Great pairing of Rodrigo Amado and Chris Corsano. Don't Take It Too Bad from their Astral Spirits release No Place to Fall from 2014. And the husband and wife duo, or the wife and husband duo, I should say, Ingrid Laubrock and Tom Rainey, Arrival of Never on Intact, the LP called Brink from 2024. Tomorrow on the Drummer Stream, live programming starts at 11 a.m. with Bob Brainin's show. He's on from 11 to 2 out of Montclair, New Jersey. His special About an Hour With segment tomorrow will be over an hour with Duncan Brown Part 2. From 2 o'clock to only 4 p.m., Dave Soulson has a gig tomorrow evening, so he's got to cut his show short an hour. He'll be on from 2 to 4 tomorrow out of Brooklyn. His special surprised guest will be Steve Hirsch, drummer, composer, improviser. Gina Bacon from Nashville from 5 to 7 p.m., live from Studio G. And from 7 to 10 p.m. out of Tucson, Arizona tomorrow evening, Observations of Deviance with David Middleman. David's got another fabulous special celebrating the 25th anniversary of Pi Records.
Recordings, Pi Records. Producers Seth Rosner and Yulin Wang will be on, hanging out with David, talking about and listening to together music on the Pi record label, celebrating the 25th anniversary of Pi Records. 7 to 10 p.m. tomorrow evening, that is Eastern Time. Make a pledge in the Hellraiser, and let's keep going with the music. Here is six tracks from Ghana.

I said six, but I only played five tracks from Ghana in that set because I don't want to cut anything out of the final soul set, and I had to cut something, so we'll save that for later. You'll never know what you didn't hear. Opened up with Abubua, J.O. Adolfo, and City Boys International, Medo Wiase. From 1976, the tune was Nko Nginya Makiyir, or something like that. From the fabulous Ultrabanda collection, Bokur Beats, vintage Afro rock and electric highlife from Ghana, we heard Blekete and the Big Beats with Egbe Enyo, which means good and bad. John Collins set up a studio in Accra, Ghana, and at the time it was like the only professional recording studio, or maybe the best professional recording studio in Accra, and so the bands were lined up at the door. Bokur Beats, great, great compilation. Mac Sigis Porter and Till the Fall from the Peace on You release from 72. Super Sounds gave us Who's Free from 1981 on the Avatar label. The record is Namba. And we finished up with DeFrank Professionals and Afe Ato Yen Bio from 1978. Sunday on the Drummer Stream starts off at 9 a.m. and goes to midnight. Jeff Golick's DO Radio from Brooklyn, 9 to noon. From Portland, Oregon, Solomon and Primal Ice Cream from noon to 3. From Los Angeles, from 3 to 5, it's Arb with the Arbitrarium. From 5 to 6, Steinsky's A Rough Mix. We're rebroadcasting old 1990s Steinsky shows from WFMU that haven't been heard since they were originally broadcast. We're replaying them so you can hear them and so they can be archived. Steinsky often is live in the chat while the show happens, 5 to 6 p.m. on Sunday. 6 to 9 p.m., DJ Peter and the Laughing Clock from Delaware. Special program, Hellraiser program from DJ Peter, celebrating the 62nd anniversary of the Sunday night performances of the famous 1964 October Revolution in Jazz. Travel back in time to the Cellar Cafe. And he'll hand things off to Calzone in Rochester, New York, who presents Magic Records from 9 p.m. to midnight, Sunday night. All right, today's soul set, focusing on Washington, D.C., the District, Chocolate City. I had so many tracks for my D.C. soul set that I've had to split it in two. So D.C. Part 1 this week. Kicking things off, Chet, Poison, Ivy.

Hey, just a couple of seconds to tell you what you were listening to. Then we'll toss things to Lawrence Kansas, Uncle Michael standing by, getting ready to bring you another Hinky Dinky Time. Chet Poison Ivy and his fabulous Avengers. Do I have to live this way? Everybody makes a mistake this time, sometimes, from Roy Arlington. Yeah. Eddie Jasper Day and his four bars on his own Dayco label, Eddie Day, Dayco. Why? I've got to know. Donny Hathaway arranging that one. Phil Flowers, Nobody Knows, No Place Like Home from Willie Mason. Billy Clark gave us You'll Never Make It Alone. And back to the Dayco label with Betty Wilson and Anything to Please My Man. 12 noon straight up. Uncle Michael's next. Thanks for pledging. Thanks for listening. See you next Friday.

0: One day I just looked around at my life, at who I was, and realized if I kept going the way I was going, best case, maybe cashiering down at the Hinky Dinky.
1: The Hinky what?
0: Hinky Dinky. 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

0: heard a disc jockey come through here like me. I'm a human radio station. I'm the transmitter, I'm the tower, I'm the turntable, I'm the building, I'm every doggone thing. Don't classify me with these Rudy poops around here. Know what I mean?
1: Ink, a dink a do, a dink a dee, a dink a do. Oh, what a tune, what a tune for crooning. Ink, a dink a do, a dink a dee, a dink a do.
2: 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Thank you, Doug Shulkin, for everything, especially the Calypso. Does anybody know what happens if you drop a Calypso into a bottle of Coca-Cola? I'm your host, Uncle Michael, broadcasting live from the Kevin from Bay Ridge Hinky Dinky Time studio, thanking you for tuning into the program where there's no such thing as guilty pleasures, where it's Friday, October 2nd, 2026, right around noon in Jersey City, New Jersey, just after 11 a.m. here in Lawrence, Kansas, where it is also October 2nd, the 2nd. Of October being the first Friday in October, therefore the first Friday in the 2026 WFMU October Hellraiser. Lots of special programming today. Special programming. We're going to pay tribute to the one and only Willie Nelson as a songwriter. We'll get things kicked off today with one of the first songs he wrote that was recorded by someone else. Tales to Tell, music to play, enjoy each other's company, and open the family Bible.

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It's pages torn and hard to read.

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I don't know who this Paul Buskirk fella was. No, actually, I do. Allow me to explain. Willie Nelson wrote Nightlife in the period of time before he gained any real traction as a songwriter. Couldn't sell a song. Couldn't get too many people interested. And he sold Nightlife, I think, for $150 to Paul Buskirk, who was a guitar player and guitar teacher who ran a music school in Nashville. Later, Paul Buskirk would sell the song to Ray Price. In 1960 or 61, Ray recorded it and released it in 1963 and had a big hit with it. Shortly after Willie sold the song, and Willie was teaching for Paul Buskirk at his music school, they set about recording Nightlife. And in fact, out of fear of courting legal issues, not only recorded it and released it under the name Paul Buskirk and His Little Men featuring Hugh Nelson, Hugh being Willie's middle name. They actually, and I'll correct this on the playlist, it was the first time it was credited as Nightlife, N-I-T-E. Released it on the RX record label as the Paul Buskirk record a couple years before Ray Price finally released the song that he purchased from Willie Nelson. From 1963, from the album On the Bandstand, Buck Owens, if that is indeed Buck Owens, if it is Buck and not a member of his band handling the vocals on Willie Nelson's Touch Me, wherever it is, maybe just trying to sound as much like the demo as possible. Sounding as little like Buck Owens as possible. 1961, Billy Walker had a minor hit. First release of Willie Nelson's Funny How Time Slips Away. A couple of these songs Willie co-wrote with other people, but we're going to kind of gloss over that. This whole first set features songs that established Willie Nelson as a Nashville songwriter. Willie hanging out at Tootsie's played a demo of Crazy for Patsy Cline's then husband, who shared the record recording with Patsy and decided they would record it immediately. Released it on Decca in 1961. Reputedly, Crazy is the most played jukebox hit of all time. I don't have any information to contradict that. That sounds entirely plausible to me. In 1961, Farron Young released Hello Walls. Farron, one of Willie's early collaborators as well. We heard Ray Price's version of Nightlife from 1963. A Christmas hit for Roy Orbison, Pretty Paper, written by Willie Nelson, released on Monument Records in 1963. We began the program with what may or may not be the earliest release of a song written by Willie Nelson, 1961, on the D Records label by Claude Gray, Willie Nelson's Family Bible. So we've established the Nashville bona fides in the first set. We're going to hear some interesting takes on some Willie Nelson songs. We're going to hear a few of those songs as recorded by other people subsequently. And we'll even hear a few tracks off of a very unusual Willie Nelson tribute record during today's program. I hope you'll stick around. Willie Nelson, very dear to me. Yeah, it's good to pay a little tribute to Willie while he's still around to
appreciate the accolades. I mean, it's not a stretch to say that we'll all be around one day when Willie's not. And when that happens, we'll be hearing a lot from Willie himself, I'm sure. Let's get back to the music. I'm guessing not a lot of us are real familiar with this version of I Never Cared for You.

Mr. Record Man, I'm looking for a song I heard today. There was someone blue singing about someone who went away. Like me, his heart was yearning for a love that used to be. It's a lonely song about a lonely man like me. There was something about a love that didn't treat him right, and he'd awake from troubled sleep and cry her name at night. Mr. Record Man, get this record for me, if you please. A lonely song about a lonely man like me.

away with the radio turned on. The man that I heard singing sounded blue all along. As I listened to his lonely song, I wondered, could it be? Could there somewhere be another lonely man like me? There was something about a love that didn't treat him right, and he'd wake from troubled sleep and cry her name at night. Mr. Record Man, get this record for me.

recorded for a 2023 Light in the Attic Record Store Day release. Father and daughter, Ethan and Maya Hawk, with a version of a Willie Nelson song from a 1996 Willie Nelson album. We heard We Don't Run. David Nance, I think he's been on WFMU. I think he's been at 43 Montgomery Street in the Love Room in Studio B. I think he might have been on Joe Bielak's show. I'm not sure about any of that. I could have dreamt every bit of it. David lives just north of here in Omaha, Nebraska. I've seen him play up there. 2017, David, who does interesting things, covered an entire album. The album he covered was the album Doug Somm and Band. Doug Somm and Band was Doug Somm's first solo album in 1972. And on it, he included a Willie Nelson song called Me and Paul. And we just heard Me and Paul as recorded by David Nance. 1972, when Doug was recording that album, Willie had fairly recently ensconced himself in Austin, Texas, in the early days of the outlaw country music movement. Earlier in the program, I mentioned that we'd hear several tracks from an interesting tribute album. From the album Twisted Willie, see your urologist about that. A tribute to Willie Nelson, we heard Jello Biafra's combo called Jello Biafra's Life After Life on that compilation of tribute songs. We heard Still Is Still Moving to Me, a song I've heard Willie perform live a couple of times. Have you seen Willie Nelson perform live? It's worth doing. His shows don't vary a lot from tour to tour. But if there's a Mount Rushmore act worth making the effort to go see, you should go see Willie Nelson, in my opinion. It's been a while. He was somewhat younger the last time I saw him. I don't know how he's doing these days on stage. I got to wonder about that Twisted Willie record and that Jello Biafra recording. I don't know if that song would have been on Jello's radar or if somebody doing A&R for that project said, hey, Jello, we have a song we think would be good for you. And Jello heard it and said, yeah, I think that would be good for me. I don't know which way that went. Maybe you know. Where do you go to hear Jeffrey Lee Pierce singing Willie Nelson? Well, you come to Hinky Dinky Time on WFMU's Give the Drummer Radio for the Willie Nelson tribute, where you can hear from 2017 the Gun Club performing Not Supposed to Be That Way from the album In My Room. From 2004, from the album Gold Diggers, Head Nodders, and Folk Songs, we heard The Beautiful South and a lovely recording of an even lovelier song, Valentine, from that album. From 1996, from the album Fashion Nugget, we heard Cake, recording of Willie Nelson's Sad Songs and Waltzes, 1996, the year, for all of you Ted Lasso fans, that Ted wore jeans to see the Cake concert at the Bottleneck here in Lawrence, Kansas. I'm not making any of that up. Perhaps the writers of the Ted Lasso show made it up. Eugene Shadbourne, Dr. Eugene Shadbourne, if you prefer, from 1980, off of the album There'll Be No Tears Tonight. And Eugene's recording of Willie Nelson's Mr. Record Man. We began that set with, frankly, a problematic recording, but it is what it is.
perhaps a poorly mixed live recording, I'm not sure. An English group called Greasy Wheels and I Never Cared For You from the album Just Love Them Old, I guess Greasy Wheels, from 1975. Did I already say that? Maybe. Eagle confirming all of my suspicions that David Nance was indeed on... Oh, he was not on Joe's show. He was on Matt Warwick's Garbage Time. Almost 9 years ago next month. Thank you for that. Are we up to date? We're up to date. That's Buddy Emmons in the background with an instrumental version from 1969 of Willie Nelson's Nightlife. There's some interesting versions of some well-known and lesser-known Willie Nelson songs in the next set. Here's one that came out on Atlantic Records, 1964. Kind of a soul thing. Feel free to dance.

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This would be a perfect time for me to die. So I'd like to take this opportunity to cry. You gave your word, now I return it to you. With this suggestion as to what you can do. Just exchange the words I love you to goodbye. While I take this opportunity to cry.

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poor Pete Drake. He made his bones before the talk box was a thing. I'd like to hear Pete Drake's covers of Do You Feel Like I Do and Rocky Mountain Way. Wouldn't that be cool? Talking Steel Guitar, 1964, and Pete's cover of Willie Nelson's Funny How Time Slips Away. We heard The Little Willies from 2006 from their eponymous release. Their version of I Gotta Get Drunk. Some good A&R on that Twisted Willie tribute album, The Presidents of the United States of America, and their cover of Willie's Devil in a Sleeping Bag. In 2014, Neil Young, in conjunction with Third Man's Jack White, recorded an album at Third Man called A Letter Home, wherein what do they call that machine? Looking it up here. Hang on. Somebody's going to be a voiceograph. A 1947 voiceograph. It was a release for Record Store Day, I believe. Weird Neil's cover of Crazy. Aretha Franklin from 1967. From the album Aretha Arrives, we heard her version of Nightlife. Yes, a versatile thing, that recording, that song, that thing, they call it a song. It's got like notes and rhythm and timbre, pitch. Teresa Brewer was sort of a pop star, teen sensation in the early 1960s. 1983, she recorded an album with Stephan Grappelli called On the Road Again. From that album, we heard the song On the Road Again. I don't know if you're still around, Doc, but that record was released on the Dr. Jazz record label. 2011, Diane Shore released her recording of Healing Hands of Time on a Vanguard release called The Gathering, probably because the lyric of the song mentions being blind, or in spite of the fact that it mentions that. Good Lord, has it been over 11 years since Tom Jones released the album Long Lost Suitcase? Has he released an album since then? I don't think so. Is that the last time I saw him live? Probably. That record, the third of a trio of albums, probably the weakest of the three very good records, frankly. But the previous two, probably better. On Long Lost Suitcase, Tom recorded Willie's Opportunity to Cry. We began that set with Little Esther Phillips, a 1964 recording for Atlantic Records, Hello Walls. While I have your attention, I will remind you that on the last day of the October Hellraiser, I haven't really spoken about the Hellraiser. This will be my 2 minutes right here. 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Support Hinky Dinky Time by pledging to WFMU during the October Hellraiser. There's a widget at the top of the program page today. While I have your attention, I will remind you that on
Halloween, October 31st, the morning of. Dave Mandel, host of the Mothership's It's Complicated, and myself will be leading a bike ride up the west side of Manhattan Island from Battery Park to Tiny Beach. And you're welcome to join us. And if you don't want to ride a bike, either because you don't, or you can't, or the weather sucks, just join us at Tryon Public House after the ride. Hang out, say hello. There's a link below the title of today's episode of Hinky Dinky Time to all of the deets, as they say, about the Halloween hell ride. Hope to see you there. I've never ridden a bicycle in New York City before. I am looking forward to it. It is certainly morning where somebody is listening right now. Presumably, numerous people might be listening, and it's morning. Perhaps at least one of you is hungover, the worst for wear. This song's for you.

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These were some little things that I thought you'd like to know. Remember Sam and Peg?

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These were some little things I thought

Connie Smith, Mrs. Marty Stewart. What an interesting story that is. From 1967, from her album Downtown Country. Recording of a song written by Willie Nelson, My Own Peculiar Way. 1975, we heard Billy Joe Spears from the album that lent its title track to the charts as her biggest single, Blanket on the Ground. From that album, we heard Permanently Lonely. If you're newly arrived to the program today, we are paying tribute to the much alive and kicking Willie Nelson by featuring songs Willie wrote, recorded by a variety of artists. Jimmy Dean apparently feeling like a song that was rife with maudlin flavor, baked right into the words, needed to give it an indicative delivery. From 1968, from the album Speaker of the House, we heard Little Things. Don Gibson, also recording in 1968. From the album More Country Soul, we heard Half a Man. Conway Twitty. Twitty? Probably not. Let's go with Twitty. I've Just Destroyed the World, parenthetically, I'm Living In. From the album She Needs Someone to Hold Her When She Cries, Vesemir. From 1973 on MCA Records, we had Rex Allen, Heartaches of a Fool. Whatever that belching at the beginning was. 1961, Mercury Records, an early Willie offering. We began the set with Super Suckers from that. It says 1999 here. Got to correct that. It's 1996. Tribute album, Twisted Willie, tribute to Willie Nelson. And a song nobody has recorded better than Willie himself, Bloody Mary Morning. How about a contemporary of Willie's, participating in that alt-rock tribute record? Because in 1996, thank you, Rick Rubin, nobody was more alt-rock than Johnny Cash.

little Merle Haggard. It's always time for some Merle Haggard. 1969 for the album A Portrait of Merle Haggard. Merle and the Strangers recorded Willie Nelson's Who Do I Know in Dallas. Willie had a way with words from 1968, not 69. Title track from the Johnny Bush album

undo the right. If you can't undo the wrong, undo the right. Some more early Willie. Swanee Caldwell from 1962, recording for the Bethlehem label. A B-side, Everything But You. 1972, from the wellspring of Outlaw Country in Austin, Texas, Waylon Jennings and Willie became very tight buddies. Waylon recorded Willie's Pretend I Never Happened. Leon McCullough from 1964, another B-side written by Willie, Things to Remember. Began that set with Johnny Cash from the Twisted Willie tribute album, Screaming Like a Penguin, Time of the Preacher. Got more specials coming up on Hinky Dinky Time in the month of October. We're going to do another songwriter tribute either next week or the week after. We will have this year's cover chain either next week or the week after. And if I've got that wrong, it's because somewhere in there, the third week of October, is Singles Going Steady. I have something planned for that. You'll want to stay tuned for announcements for what's happening on October 30th, the last Friday in October. Some excitement, trust me.

last set of today's program with another pile of songs written by the great Willie Nelson. Here's some Alison Krauss.

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'Cause this is a hangout of mine. I come here quite often to listen to music and to taste

that's going to do it for this episode. Frankly, the party is over. Carl Smith, 1969, from the album Faded Love and Winter Roses. We heard Emmylou Harris and Willie Nelson's Sisters Coming Home from her outstanding 1979 release, Blue Kentucky Girl. If you go looking up who the personnel is on that album, it will blow your mind. Merle Haggard and George Jones back together again like never before. From the album A Taste of Yesterday's Wine, we heard Willie Nelson's Yesterday's Wine from that 1982 release. Jerry Jeff Walker from 1981 and Pick Up the Tempo. Wilma Burgess from 1968 from her album Tear Time and Willie's I'm Still Not Over You. Margie Bowes and Within Your Crowd from 1963. Joan Baez duetting with Jeffrey Shurtleff on I Live One Day at a Time from the 1970 Vanguard release One Day at a Time. We heard Timmy Euro and Are You Sure from 1963 from the Make the World Go Away album. And we began the final set on today's program with a live track from Alison Krauss, released as a bonus on a deluxe expanded version of her 2017 album Windy City. Her version of Willie's outstanding Angel Flying Too Close to the Ground. And that is it for this week's episode of Hinky Dinky Time on WFMU's Give the Drummer Radio. Thanks for hanging out. Until next week, as always, I hope whatever comes your way goes your way. Next up, it's Whit Ridgewood Radio with David Weinstein, followed at 5 by Beachcomber's Buffet with Arlo until 7, all times Eastern, where it's Bronwyn with Acid Jazz Hands until 9, followed by Tiger T with Cat till midnight. That wraps up Give the Drummer Radio's streaming day. I'll do the fade. 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

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I'm David Weinstein, and this is the edition for the second day of October 2026. Last week, I opened the show with a new track by Mick Jagger from a TV show soundtrack, but it got me thinking about the Rolling Stones, which I haven't really paid attention to really in a long, long time. So my mind started wandering through Stones albums, and I kind of landed on Beggar's Banquet, and of all the great songs on that album, this one, Dear Doctor, was like my earworm for the week. And so I thought, well, I'm just going to play the damn thing and we'll be done with it. But it's also kind of an interesting, slightly cynical introduction to my introduction of WFMU's October Hellraiser, which is a fundraising effort to try and bring, you know, the financing of WFMU in line for the end of the year when everything starts to back up and you start to have expenses that you didn't plan on. And, you know, that FMU has transmitters, it has insurance, it has equipment, it has staff. And, of course, very important, it also funds the streaming portion of the program of the station. And while you can go to my page and go to the widget at the top to make a pledge during this month-long effort, you can just go anywhere on WFMU and you'll find lots of ways to make a pledge and contribute to the fund. It is important to make a contribution in the name of the streams, because we want the mothership and all the people that are in, you know, making these decisions to be very happy with the streams and to keep them healthy and running forever. So that's an important thing. So consider that. So today's program, a lot of guitar music is for some reason, and I think we're just going to start out with something deep in that zone, which is a new release by Lee Rinaldo, who you know from Sonic Youth, who did a soundtrack for a film about environmental activists. So that's what we're going to hear first. This is Lee Rinaldo.

a project called Playtime. Track is called Open the Door, Joey. The album is Magic Object, released on Belmat in 2026 this year. It's Ben Vida on trumpet and electronics, Booker Stardrum on percussion and electronics, and Will Epstein on the saxophone. Playtime is what they call the project. Before that, Total Cacophony from the group called AVKZ. The track is called And Delusion from the album Delusion, released on Ramble Records in 2026. I'm not sure where they're from. It might be Brazilian. It might be a Brazilian-Japanese fusion thing. But anyway, the musicians are João Almeida on trumpet and electronics, José Vale on electric guitar, Felipe Zenicola on electric bass, and Ryosuke Kiyasu on the drums. AVKZ. And we started out with Lee Rinaldo from a soundtrack that the artist made for a film called, The System, directed by Joris Postema. So the film and the soundtrack are released on Silver Current Records this year, 2026. That track is called Burgelmeer, and it's Rinaldo on guitars and a bunch of percussion. The filmmaker Jim Jarmusch on guitar and synthesizers, and Balash Pandey on drums, and Mark Uselli on the bass and laptop. A project by Lee Rinaldo. This is David Weinstein. 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Give the drummer radio, WFMU.org. Up next, a project that uses two microtonally retuned pump organs called Driftwood. Enjoy.

a remix of a Popol Vuh track that was originally made for Werner Herzog's film Cobra Verde in 1987, and this is the artist Mika Vainio reworking the piece called Nachts Schnee Remix from the album Revisited and Remixed 1970 to 1999. You know, kind of a revisiting of Popol Vuh tracks by various people, released on SPV Recordings in 2011. So that's Popol Vuh remixed by Mika Vainio. And before that, Gabriella Smart. The composer Gabriella Smart performing here on something called the Electric Crystal, which is described as a microtonal electroacoustic instrument that's activated by touching glass rods encased in aluminium. But really, it's crystals. It's the phenomena that crystals will generate a voltage when they're smacked, or something like that. And Gabriella Smart is here with Casper Toplitz on bass and electronics, and Didier Casamitiana on percussion and electronics. Gabriella Smart. The track is called Parasymbiosis 7 from the album Parasymbiosis, released on Room 40 in 2026. Also from Room 40, before that, a project called Driftwood. The track was You Are Here from the album Maps, just released in 2026. This is the one for the two microtonally retuned pump organs, and the whole scheme seems to be sort of a just intonation feel. The intervals are very pure. And the performers behind this are Nick Ashwood on pump organ, guitars, and electronics, and Aviva Andine on pump organ, clarinets, and electronics. Driftwood. This is David Weinstein. 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Give the drummer radio, WFMU.org. And now there's a new album out by Squanderers, which is the trio of guitarists Wendy Eisenberg, David Grubbs, and Bonner Kramer. So this is new, just released. Let's find out what they did. Squanderers.

of the highway, freedom to the rule, to efficiency, currency, agency. It's sticking there, dripping, a black puddle, darker than slow, while the species are stuck in four seasons. Privilege, comfort, in stunning insect hotels with great views of pristine beaches. 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

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The track is A Torch Then Blaze from the album Anatomy of Rage, released on Ramble Records in 2026. Described as a Swiss experimental rock quartet with Jamas Javala on violin, Christian Mueller on bass clarinet, Lois Grabity on bass, and Maxime Hansenberger on the drums. Convulsive. Before that, we heard Skyphone from a track called Verniand, which seems to translate into Guardian Spirit from the album Lost Tribe. No, I know what the album. What's the album? Oscilla. Oscilla is the album. The label is Lost Tribe Sound, released in 2023 out of Denmark. Kjeld Dam Schmidt on synthesizer and guitar, Thomas Holst on bass and field recordings, Mads Bodker on synthesizer and sampler, Skyphone. And we started out with a new track from Squanderer's new album called Bright Madness. That one was called Theme for Nihilogisms, released on Blue Chopsticks just this month. Wendy Eisenberg, David Grubbs, and Bonner Kramer on the guitars. And we're going to finish out the show with the rest of this track from Convulsive, a Swiss group. This is David Weinstein for Ridgewood Radio. Thanks, everybody.

Okay, I told you, but that was the group Convulsif, a Swiss rock quartet. I like the way the bass player plays around with the bass lines, altering them instead of just doing an ostinato. Anyway, this is David Weinstein for Ridgewood Radio. Give the drummer radio, WFMU.org, getting ready to close out for the day and hand it over to Arlo in Honolulu for Beachcombers Buffet, which runs from 5 to 7 Eastern Time USA, followed by Bronwyn's Acid Jazz Hands, and then Tiger Tea with Cat, closing out the day at 11 p.m. Thanks to everybody for today. It's been a pleasure. Let's see, what do I got? Oh, I don't know. I got all sorts of things to talk about. Let's let this go. I'm going to leave it over to Arlo in just a moment. Thanks, everybody.

Hi there. That was nice. You're listening to Beachcomber's Buffet. First October episode. Cracking the lid on the Hellraiser. That song we just heard, it's called X. Maybe Ekis. Or something. I'm not sure. It's not a I don't know. It could be some Spanish language. I was not listening to the words. The album is called O, which is Taino for mountain. I hear tell in the liner notes. This comes out courtesy of International Anthem, October 16th. Ibelis, Giardia, Ferragutti, and Frank Rosali collaborative album. They're both in a band called Awichas, which may be organized by Ibelis, Giardia, Ferragutti. They're both playing, I'm not sure if together or maybe separately, 8th and 9th of October at Atlantique Jazz Festival in Brest, France. Before X, we heard Insalata di Tobacco, Jortensia, kind of cool, almost Italo down. Il Tamigi a Parigi, the name of the album that's from. September 23rd release on Le Claire guy's label, Stone Pixels. Before which, we heard a cover of Haromi Hosono's Aya No Barado, Ballad of Aya, as done by Ino Hidefumi from Paraiso no Ongaku, Coffee House, Mona Records, No Hosono Haromi-san tribute album, which is taken from a performance with a bunch of folks, including Hosono-san, put together by Ino Hidefumi, March 28th of last year, and this just came out August 19th on the Japanese Ultra Vibe label, and Ino Hidefumi's playing at a place called Blue in Enoshima on 5th of December. Really, I don't know this Ballad of Aya-san. It's originally from Hosono's Tin Pan Alley band album from 1975 called Caramel Mama, and ended up on some as a bonus track on some reissues of Tropical Dandy as well. When I found this, I found a YouTube video of the original. Maybe I can find something slightly higher quality to play on the program. Trough gave us Found Ring from The Limits of a Light Touch. Came out September 4th on Altered States Tapes. Hobart, Australia duo. This track kind of a little dubby melodica deal going on. Quite nice. To my liking, Natalie Bergman and Pachiman before that, Paint the Rain, the Pachiman remix, single from 2021 on the Third Man Records label. Pachi's playing some dates in Japan coming up, playing in Shizuoka the 1st of November, 2nd in Osaka, and 3rd at the Ace Hotel Kyoto. And then 3 dates in China as well, 11th, November 6th, 7th, and 9th in Shanghai, Chengdu, and Xiamen. Apache Man. Misha Panfilov Septet, Follow the Clouds from Live in Leipzig and Berlin,
Came out September 18th on Funk Night. I don't know. Was it soul, jazz, funk, action? Rory Green preceding that. Moments Brighter Than the Sun. Title track. Really lovely song.

sort of chanting. I don't know if downer is the right word, but cool stuff. Gondwana Records release coming out November 20th from band leader and really delicate guitarist Rory Green, who I think is playing somewhere, possibly in his own living room. And we started out the set with A La La's Sirenas, from the title track from Sirenas. Came out August 28th on Mexican Summer and A La La's Calico Discos label. And they're playing a bunch of shows, or a few. They've been touring. October 20th, they play SF, Great American Music Hall. Playing San Luis Obispo, Santa Barbara, Riverside, California, Malibu. December 12th and 13th at Lodge Room in Highland Park, Los Angeles. And they have some May 2027 dates in the UK as well. A La La's and the sultry sounds of Sirenas. The seductive sounds. Gonna play another set of music. Thanks for listening to Beachcombers Buffet.

Let it cross my

Yes, Jake. I could use a second round of that at the buffet. I'm gonna have seconds. That was Jake Xerces' Fussel. Lovely finger style action. And some really cool jaw harp vocal drony. Harmonic chant type stuff. What kind of stuff? Jake Xerces' Fussel from the old beloved path that was Sandy Land. That came out the 18th of September on the Fat Possum label. Jake Xerces' Fussel, Durham, North Carolina. Who's on tour? Playing Liverpool tonight, Manchester tomorrow, Leeds, Glasgow, Cork, Galway, Dublin, Bristol, Brighton, London. In November, playing back on the home continent of North America, Salt Lake City, Boise, Portland, Centralia, Washington, Vancouver, British Columbia, Seattle, SF, Felton, California, Sibcat Auditorium, South Pasadena, Phoenix, back to Europe in December, playing up north, Stockholm, Gothenburg, Den Haag, Brussels, Hamburg, Berlin, Köln, Paris, Bruges. And then back home to Carolina, playing Saxpahal, December 19th. I forget the name of the place. Haw River? Something? A lot of good shows I see listed there. Amazing. I've been through Saxpahal. Cool to think of a big rad venue out there. We heard The Others from Way Dynamic off Massive Shoe from last year on Jag Jaguar, getting a repress this year now-ish sometime, I guess. Can't remember. Or forthcoming domestically in these parts. Broadcasting live from the New York area this evening. These parts, usually. Oftentimes in Honolulu, the old buffet. But Way Dynamic, it will be in North America as well. Playing at home in Victoria, Australia, in Castlemaine, November 21st. But next year in February, starting on the 24th of February, playing SF at Sid the Cat for a couple nights, San Diego, Chicago, Columbus, Millvale, PA, Hamden, Connecticut, Philadelphia, and playing March 17th, Way Dynamic will be at Racket NYC, which is on West 16th Street, New York. 17 Lines. Kelly Stoltz, some grade A rock and roll from San Francisco. If You Don't Know Me By Now, released May 15th on the Agitated label. Kelly's Plan, October 14th in Glasgow, playing Liverpool, Hull, Leeds, Norwich, Ipswich, London, Bristol, or Brighton. I wrote BRI. Playing October 27th in Montreux, Barcelona, and Madrid, October 31st. John McKeel's Feeling Around for you. Feeling Around off John McKeel's Golden Horatio. Came out September 11th on You've Changed Records. John McKeel is also in Europe, wrapping up tour over there, playing Berlin tonight. That show may be over. Maybe tour's over. Back in home Canada
Edmonton, October 15th for John McKeel, playing Calgary, Vancouver, and of New Brunswick, East Coaster Canadian. John McKeel's playing on his way home, Toronto, November 14th and 15th. Maybe he'll be back home before then. We wish you well, John, and we are thankful for this beautiful album, Golden Horatio. John McKeel, Beachcombers Buffet, action from way back. Louis Matute, Metropole de Pierre Gris, from The World is Stable Now. Lovely, subtle, not so subtle, precise, intended, but not showing off. Just the most amazing guitar work from Louis Matute. This album, The World is Stable Now, comes out October 16th on Cheptel Records. Louis Matute, a name of Honduran provenance, but pronounced with a more than vaguely French intonation, perhaps, from Geneva hailing Louis Matute. Who's playing? Berlin? No. This weekend at Jazz Zum Dritten in Frankfurt, October 30th in Milan, and at New Morning in Paris, November 18th. We heard Return from Erev, a song off A Little Less Worse, put out on cassette by Oral Canyon last year. And I just saw it. Erev has a new album coming out. I haven't heard it, but I think there's a single just by chance. Just announced like in the last 24 hours. Fridays are like that. Attaque de Caspa, give us La Pesca, from La Ola Nocturna. Experimental songs and deviant pop from the Spanish 80s. This compilation comes out on Bongo Joe November 13th. Started the set with Corey Gray doing Lay Lady Lay from Bob for Bob, off Curly Cassettes. Bob for Bob, cool, on Bob Dylan's birthday, I think, came out 2022, all proceeds of which go to the Bob Dylan Center in Tulsa, Oklahoma. It's only natural. Gonna play another set of music for you here on this first Hellraiser episode of Beachcombers Buffet. A few Hellraiser donations there on the Beachcombers pledge widget, I notice.

Well, that was really nice. Something called "Hey, Cool It, Everybody" from Giraffe, which is Dave Harrington and some other folks who I keep forgetting to inform myself about. That's from their album The Towering Inferno with Bongo Drums, which came out August 21st on ORG Music. And they're playing at Lodrum, LA, Highland Park, October 14th, with Nicole McCabe, cool saxophone player, and Henry Solomon, cool Bill. Maybe they're playing together. We just heard from Wow Wow Collectif and their third and final installment of their album trilogy, as discussed on the playlist, wfmu.org/drummer, if you want to get in on the action. Lots of lovely folks. Wow Wow Collectif's Redial from Taranga, which came out September 16th on the Sing-A-Songwriter and Sahel Sounds labels collaboratively. Redial, I believe, unless it's not that word and it's something else that is Swedish or French or Wolof. Bolbeck, give us Fanny O'Fair from their Futu Failing album, Fanny at the Lighthouse. Futu Failing released May 8th on the Batov Records label. Embracing the coastal themes here at Beachcombers Buffet. Nelson Patton featuring Stuart Bogie. Did You Try the Baths? Really lovely. From Lost in a Nation duo Nelson Patton album that features lots of great guests besides Stuart Bogie, like Lonnie Holly, to name one. That came out July 10th. And Stuart Bogie's bringing that clarinet to play with organist Buck McDaniel at Church of Our Savior, a few blocks away from Grand Central, Monday through Friday, November 16th to 20th. I believe an improvised one-off show each night, 6 p.m., November 16th to 20th, free. Stuart Bogie and Buck McDaniel on the organ. Also, Stuart Bogie's opening for the Bad Plus at Le Poisson Rouge, November 12th. We heard from Edje, Itamar Kluger of Shadowlights, Beja Flor from his new one, Meze, came out September 16th, also Batov Records. Beja Flor, Flower Kisser, means hummingbird in Portuguese. Also a song fairly recent by label mate Momo, which I remember liking, but I can't remember it at all. So I'm just going to assume this is an original composition. Lorad. Oh, you know, Shadowlights play November 2nd in Hamburg. Before Beja Flow, we heard Flirti di Notte from Lorad Group, from a compilation called The Style of Life, out on Numero Group and Paradise is a Frequency last year, originally from a Lorad Group album on the Lily Record label, album called Sweet Tempo. And they have a really funny their mention on Discogs is like, as somebody wrote, as this is a fake band capitalizing on reissue craze and library music and cinema music. Anyway, I love it. Reminds me of a little bit of Wally Botterill, a scorer
and really nice. I had a little Wally Badaru moment earlier in the show when the Ibelis Giardia Ferragutti and Frank Rosali was starting over the thunder and lightning of Gio Ortensia's Insalata di Tabacco. Maybe I should dig up some Wally Badaru, Little Countryman, or some such. Argento to start out the set, Tramonto from Miraggi. Came out September 10th on Music from Memory. That's a percussion-centric, spontaneous jam session stuff recorded on the Mediterranean. Pretty nice. Really tying the buffet together. Thanks for being here. Thanks for supporting WFMU. Enjoy the Hellraiser. Enjoy October. And check in with you guys in a bit. Stay tuned for Acid Jazz Hands with Bronwyn Bishop from 7 to 9. And Tiger T with Cat from 9 to 11.

Hello, darlings. You are listening to Ask the Jazz Hands here on Give the Drummer Radio. And I hope that you have all had a nice 2 weeks. It's been 2 weeks since we've all been together, hasn't it? Thank you so much to DJ Peter for filling in for me last week. I was supposed to go somewhere last week, and that's why I needed somebody to fill in for me, because I was going somewhere, and it was going to be like an exciting weekend, and then I just ended up getting sick, and so I didn't go, and so I just had a Friday evening just being sick by myself. But it was good that I didn't do my show, because I wasn't feeling well, but that's what it ended up being. So anyway, thank you, DJ Peter, and thank you all for being here this evening, tonight, for Acid Jazz Hands. Dan S. in the comments says that, according to an email that you got this morning, this episode of Acid Jazz Hands is coming to us live from somewhere in Delaware. Ew, no, I'm not in Delaware. No offense to Delaware, all you Delawareans out there. I don't think I've ever set foot in Delaware. I've driven in Delaware. No, that's not true. I've been to a rest stop in Delaware several times while driving through various states to visit my grandparents. That is the only context in which I have experienced the glories of Delaware. No, I don't know why the email, the drummer stream email, would say that I'm in Delaware. Maybe this is some sort of like one of those tax avoidance things where you know how like every company pretends that it's headquartered in Delaware for tax reasons. Maybe that's what's happening here. Maybe Acid Jazz Hands tonight is Acid Jazz Hands, a Delaware corporation. I don't know. Anyway, don't worry, guys. I haven't moved or anything. I am still right here on the Upper East Side of Manhattan where I am most of the time. That is what is happening tonight. It's a normal episode of Acid Jazz Hands. Well, actually, not quite. It's going to be a little bit of a special episode of Acid Jazz Hands because we are not going to be hearing any show tunes tonight. What? What's going on? No show tunes on Acid Jazz Hands. Dogs and cats living together. Mass hysteria. No, we are going to be hearing from some of our favorite singers on this program. Singers that we hear from a lot. Traditional pop crooners and jazz singers and such people, some of our favorite voices that we love, we're going to be hearing from tonight. But they're going to be singing some songs that we wouldn't necessarily expect on this program. We are going to be hearing basically these singers, these, you know, jazz singers and whatever you want to call them, traditional pop singers and just some really beautiful voices. The kind of people that we hear a lot from this program singing show tunes and singing the songs of the Great American Songbook. Some of these folks who were very popular for singing those kinds of songs, they lived into like the rock era, kind of the pop rock era, when suddenly the Great American Songbook just wasn't, was not on anyone's minds and lips and ears anymore, and people were getting really into this newfangled thing called rock and roll music, which these days, you know, rock music is in roughly the same state that the Great American Songbook was in like the mid-60s, you know, back then it was like the hot new thing. And so the traditional pop singers were like, what are we going to do? I mean, what's going on here? How are we going to continue our careers? So what some of them did was, some of them just ignored the rock and roll movement entirely, but some of them were like, you know what? We sing songs by great songwriters, and so we're just going to continue doing that, and we are going to sing songs by great songwriters who are not our, you know, favorite nerdy guys and gals who don't sing their own songs, you know, the musical theater and Great American Songbook type songwriters that we hear from so often on this show were usually not performers themselves. They just were these professional songwriters. Now we have this new movement of people performing their own songs, but these singers, who for the most part were not songwriters, basically were like, we want to keep our careers going, so we are going to start singing songs by these singer songwriters and bands and things. We're going to start covering their songs because they're the great songwriters of today. Did that all make sense? I tried to explain this in a way that made sense, but I feel like now we've just all forgotten what the words song and singer mean because I said them so many times. Anyway, I hope that explanation for what this show is about tonight made sense, because that is what we're exploring tonight. We are going to be exploring the wonderful world of singers that we love and hear from a lot on this program, singing a bunch of songs that we don't usually hear from. So I guess that's kind of what counts for like a modern episode of Acid Jazz Hands. We're going to be hearing like slightly newer songs than we often do, still not really modern songs. I'm sure the phenomenon of traditional pop style singers singing
modern pop songs still exist, but I don't know. I'm not necessarily listening to a ton of music of today, I have to admit, so I'm not really sure. I'm sure that still exists, but we are going to be listening to more of the mid-20th century examples of this phenomenon, because in case you haven't noticed, I really am a mid-century kind of gal. So anyway, that's what we're doing tonight. I hope that explanation made sense, and I hope you're all doing good and that you didn't miss me too much after 2 weeks away. I am back in the saddle, not in Delaware, here in New York City with the, you know, my apartment and my microphone and my pictures of Great American Songbook songwriters hanging on my wall and all of that. So anyway, it's gonna be one of those evenings where you definitely need some sort of martini or a comparable non-alcoholic beverage. So make sure that you've got one of those and just, you know, settle in and enjoy. So what you just heard was Tony Bennett performing MacArthur Park. MacArthur Park is melting in the dark. Although you might have noticed that he never actually sang the words MacArthur Park is melting in the dark. He only sang the middle section of that song, the After All the Loves of My Life section of that song, which is certainly an interesting way to attack that song. It's an interesting angle. So that's just what I love. I mean, all these singers are putting their own spin on these pop songs in exactly the same way that they would with all of the show tunes, the Great American Songbook songs. It's all about, you know, interpreting the songs, and they each have their different interpretation, which I think is very interesting. But anyway, so Tony Bennett sings MacArthur Park, he's even, this is great, on the album cover, if you look at the playlist page, his album, the album that song is on is Tony Sings the Great Hits of Today, and you can see that he is wearing, in the image of him, the cartoonish image of him on the album cover, he's wearing a striped pair of pants, and of course MacArthur Park, the song mentions a striped pair of pants, although I don't think he actually got to the striped pair of pants part of the song, because like I said, he only sang part of it, but he is wearing a striped pair of pants. So there you go. Anyway, so Tony Bennett sings MacArthur Park, very special version. So now moving on, we're going to keep on going with this theme, and we're going to hear another one of our favorite people, Sammy Davis Jr., author of the, supposed author of the War and Peace of Celebrity Memoirs. I read his extremely lengthy memoir earlier this year, and it was very interesting. So we're now going to hear him singing a little medley. Sammy is going to sing for us Uptight, Everything's All Right by Stevie Wonder, then known as Little Stevie Wonder, or maybe he had just passed his Little Stevie Wonder phase, and now he was like medium-sized Stevie Wonder at this point. It was one of his early singles, and he co-wrote it with Sylvia Moy and Henry Cosby. Sylvia Moy was one of the first Motown female songwriters, which is interesting. They co-wrote that song together, and then this medley also includes You've Got Your Troubles, which was written by Roger Cook and Roger Greenaway, a very prolific songwriting team. I want to make sure I name all the songwriters here, because, you know, that's one of the themes for tonight, is the great songwriters of the rock era. So I forget if I mentioned it, but in case you were not aware, the perpetrator of MacArthur Park was Jimmy Webb. He wrote that song. And I think we'll be hearing from a couple of his songs tonight. So anyway, now we're going to hear Sammy Davis Jr. with a delightful little medley from his album Lonely Is the Name, released on Reprise Records in 1968. And we are about to hear this right here on Acid Jazz Hands on Give the Drummer Radio.

You are listening to Acid Jazz Hints here on Give the Drummer Radio. And tonight, well, we're not actually hearing from any show tunes. Instead, we are hearing from some of our favorite singers who often sing show

tunes. We are hearing from them singing songs that were popular in the time that they came out, if that makes sense. I'm saying all sorts of things I feel like tonight that like don't make sense, but you know where I'm getting at, right? It's like weirdly hard to actually put this into words. Anyway, they're singing pop songs of the time that were not show tunes and were written by songwriters who were pop and rock people, cool people, basically, written by cool people who were cooler than the people we typically hear from on this show. It's got me thinking that, it's just reminding me how important orchestrators and arrangers are, because a lot of these songs, not all of them, but a lot of them sound totally natural in these different arrangements for these singers. And it's just reminding me that, you know, songs are just songs. And a lot of the reason why we think, oh, this one's a rock song and this one's, you know, a vocal jazz song and this one's a traditional pop song and this one's a death metal song, et cetera, is actually because of orchestration choices and instrumentation and the way people sing songs. And I guess that's kind of intuitive, but, you know, it's interesting. And I wonder if this could, also work well the other way, if we could do a whole program of all rock singers doing show tunes. I feel like we've done shows similar to the past year on this show, and maybe I should bring that back. Anyway, so you just heard from Miss Shirley Bassey doing Light My Fire, doing a great job with Light My Fire by The Doors, written by the Men of The Doors, mostly apparently written by Robbie Krieger, but also the other three Doors. They helped out Jim Morrison, John Densmore, and Ray Manzarek. That was Shirley Bassey performing that song on her album Something, released on United Artists Records in 1970. Then before that, we heard from Carmen McRae performing Don't Talk, Put Your Head on My Shoulder, one of the most beautiful songs of all time, written by Brian Wilson and Tony Asher for the Beach Boys' Pet Sounds. That's a particularly nice version because I feel like Pet Sounds just lends itself really well to interpretations like this, because Pet Sounds really, it sort of sounds like it could be part of the Great American Songbook. You know, it's just a collection of some of the most beautiful songs of all time. And, you know, Pet Sounds, it's like, it sounds like the future. Somehow still, it's over 60 years old now, and I guess this year was its 60th anniversary. It somehow still sounds like the future, but it also sounded like the past, even at the time it came out. Just Pet Sounds sounds like everything. I really love Pet Sounds, guys. I know, this is a super hot take. I'm the first person ever to say this. No, the Beach Boys, you know, I do love them a lot. And in addition to my great living room wall of famous musical theater history people that I was talking about a couple weeks ago, I still have a whole bunch of Beach Boys magnets on my fridge, and I do also have a framed photo of the Beach Boys in my living room, so anyway. A very nice version of Don't Talk, Put Your Head on My Shoulder from Carmen McRae, released on her Atlantic Records album For Once in My Life in 1967. Before that, Sarah Vaughan performing A Lover's Concerto from her album Pop Artistry, released on Mercury Records in 1966. And that song, A Lover's Concerto, is, it was written by Sandy Linzer and Denny Randell. They wrote the lyrics and they adapted the music from something called Minuet in G Major. So it's not actually a concerto, it's a minuet. And this thing, it's just like a very familiar piece that people often play when they're learning to play the piano. I think when I was a kid learning the flute, I had to learn how to play it on the flute. And it used to be attributed to Bach, because Bach had like written this down in a book for his wife, Anna Magdalena. And it was part of the notebook for Anna Magdalena Bach in 1725. But it turns out now scholars have discovered that it was not actually written by him. It was written by Christian Petzold. So there you go. This was originally recorded by the girl group The Toys in 1965, and it's just really cute and delightful and great. And that was Sarah Vaughan's version from Pop Artistry, her album from 1966. And then before that, Jerry Vale, who was a traditional pop singer, although a bit younger than some of these folks. He was born in 1930, so that makes him, I don't know, I guess like 10 years older than a lot of the rock and roll people. He could have maybe been a rock and roller, but no, he was a traditional pop guy. He was very Italian. He sang lots of Italian songs. Lots of his Italian song recordings have been used in Martin Scorsese's films. And he had a couple of hits in his time with songs like You Don't Know Me and Have You Looked Into My Heart, or sorry, Have You Looked Into Your Heart in the mid-60s.
That was his version of Song by Some More Italians, The Four Seasons. Can't Take My Eyes Off of You. That was from his album Sing 16 Greatest Hits of the 60s, released in 1970, so a retrospective of the 60s. It's funny, I always find myself, I'm just so, like, stuck into musical theater world, that I find myself forgetting that the actual name of the group is the Four Seasons and not the Jersey Boys. Like, in my brain, their name is just the Jersey Boys. But I also don't really listen to them, because I, like, cannot stand Frankie Valli's voice. I'm sorry if this is a hot take. I know this is, although I am broadcasting from New York City, as I mentioned, this is technically a New Jersey radio station, and, at the risk of being controversial, I'm not a Four Seasons person. You know, I am a Beach Boys girl through and through. Four Seasons, I don't get it. Although I did go to see Jersey Boys off-Broadway. I felt like I should check on it. I don't know. I forget that their name is not actually the Jersey Boys. But that was Jerry Vale's version of Can't Take My Eyes Off of You, written by Bob Crewe and Bob Gaudium. And then we started things off with Sammy Davis Jr. doing a medley of Stevie Wonder's Uptight and also You've Got Your Troubles, originally released by The Fortunes. All right. Where we are at here on the show. We are up to speed now, and we're just going to keep going with this amusing little theme. I like to think it's amusing. So we're now going to hear a song called Go Away, Little Girl, which was written by Jerry Goffin and Carole King. And, was first recorded in 1962 by Bobby V. Bobby V, who made lots of pop songs that, well, they were just those early 60s teen idol type pop songs, and they were all a bit silly, but this was one of his hits, Go Away, Little Girl. It was also a hit for Steve Lawrence and The Happenings and Donny Osmond. So this is like a resilient little song. It's just, you know, it's a trooper. It's been a hit for so many people. And so we're going to hear the Johnny Mathis version of Go Away, Little Girl. And it's from his album, The Impossible Dream, which has a really funny album cover. Looking very dapper. He's wearing a three-piece suit, and he's wearing a striped tie, and he is in a tree. He's in a tree in the woods. And I'm worried that he's going to get, like, grass stains and dirt and stuff on his nice suit. Like, Johnny, no! So whoever came up with this this album cover, I don't know. He is Johnny Mathis, woods explorer. And so this was released on Columbia Records in 1969, and he's telling that little girl to go away, and you are about to hear this right here on Acid Jazz Hands on Give the Drummer Radio.

How many times have I been downhearted? 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And wished that she could stay and tell me why she was so happy if she had the time. And wished there was a way to race her, catch a flying horse and chase her.

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We're the generation who will touch that shiny bubble with our

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I heard a dreamer say, the sky's the limit, and had

You are listening to Acid Jazz Hands here on Give the Drummer Radio, and you just heard Mel Torme performing Homeward Bound, Simon and Garfunkel's Homeward Bound, written, of course, by Paul Simon. And the best part of that arrangement was definitely the tinkly piano. So tinkly. And that was from Mel's album Right Now! Exclamation point. Right Now! I love enthusiastic album titles. And that was released on Columbia Records in 1966. Before that, Dean Martin doing his version of Gentle on My Mind, written by John Hartford, written and originally recorded by John Hartford. The most famous version, of course, is by Glen Campbell, a big hit in 1967. And recorded by lots of people. Apparently, Gentle on My Mind is considered the second most played song of all time on the radio in the U.S. So I'm happy to contribute to this, although I don't know if Give the Drummer Radio is included in these sorts of rankings, but if it is, I'm happy to help. Anyway, Dean Martin doing his version, and it was what he named his album after. His album, Gentle on My Mind, released on Reprise Records in 1968. Lots of late 60s. I guess that's just kind of the time period that we're really looking at, because it was about 1965 or so, when these artists really started to realize, like, oh no, like, we do have to start singing these pop and rock songs, because that's what the kids are into, and it's what everyone's into these days. So anyway, bit of a time capsule tonight, I suppose. If you were around back then, I hope you're feeling nostalgic. Anyway, before that, Buddy Greco, who was, he was a Philly guy. I always like to see that people are born in Philly, just like I was. He was born in Philadelphia in 1926, lived all the way until 2017. And he was a jazz singer and pianist. He had a few hits, including a big hit version of The Lady is a Tramp. And that was his version of Everybody Gets to Go to the Moon, another Jimmy Webb song, performed by the Three Degrees in the film The French Connection. It's not just on the soundtrack, they perform it in the film, which is great. There's no, studio version, I guess, of that song. It's just their live version from the film, which is great. It's, like, my favorite part of The French Connection. I watched The French Connection a few years ago, and the only part I remember is the Three Degrees singing Everybody Gets to Go to the Moon. I don't remember what it was about. I think there were some cops and some drugs. I mostly remember the Three Degrees. Anyway, the whole movie should have just been The Three Degrees Adventure. Anyway, so I just love that song, and I like how in Buddy Greco's version, there's a part in the Three Degrees version where they sort of saucily have a bit of a spoken word thing in the middle where they're like, well, you know, we're the generation that's going to populate the moon. But Buddy Greco, he just couldn't bring himself to talk about populating the moon. That sounds dirty. So he says something like, the moon is shiny and we're going to touch it with our hands. Something like that. So he cleaned it up a little bit, I guess. And that was from his album Let the Sun Shine In, released on Scepter Records in 1969. And then before that, Lana Cantrell with How Can I Be Sure, which was a big hit for the Young Rascals in 1967, written by Felix Cavalieri and Eddie Brigati. And this version by Lana Cantrell was released on her album Lana. I'm not sure if she's a Lana or a Lana. Anyway, L-A-N-A. Another album title that ends with an exclamation point. And that was released on RCA Victor Records in 1968. And Lana Cantrell, she is a singer from Australia, still with us at the age of 83. She later became an entertainment lawyer. And she really wanted to be a standards singer, but she was born in 1943. So she kind of felt like she had to sing rock songs. Like, she was sort of born in the wrong era. And apparently she was quoted in 1994 as saying, "Think of how few people can still make their careers by singing standards. There's Tony Bennett and Barbara Streisand, and I don't know anyone else." You know, if that's true, I don't personally know anyone who makes their living singing standards, but I just, like, mostly know people who make their living, like, I don't know, going to an office and working all day like I do. So, you know, anyway, her version of How Can I Be Sure by the Young Rascals. And then we started things off with Johnny Mathis singing Go Away, Little Girl, from his album The Impossible Dream, released on Columbia in 1969. All right. So now we're going to move on and hear a little set by some songwriters who, well, we don't hear from them very often on this program, but I hear they're very popular.
It's four lads called the Beatles. And, you know, I was raised in a Beatles household, but as I've often said, when I was about 20 years old, I suddenly discovered that actually I was lied to and the Beach Boys are the greatest band of all time. Okay, this is, I will never back down from this, but the Beatles, they are also quite good. So they wrote some great songs and people like to cover them. And some of their songs are among the most covered songs of all time. And we are now going to hear Mr. Andy Williams. He's going to be performing Michelle. And this is from his album Andy and Company, released by Columbia Special Products in 1969. And you know, all of Andy Williams' records were special products. So we're going to be hearing his version of Michelle right here on Acid Jazz Hands on Give the Drummer Radio.

Now, somewhere in the black mining hills of Dakota, there lived a young boy named Rocky Raccoon. One day, his woman run off with another guy. Hit young Rocky in the eye. Rocky didn't like that. He said, I'm gonna get that boy. So one day, he walked into town and booked himself a room in the local saloon. Rocky Raccoon checked into his room.